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Live a more life till your feet's on the ground. Then put your hands up in the air. Wave like I just don't care. And if you're ready to rock, then rock with me. And somebody say, oh yeah.

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1: 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Hamburg. Hamburg.
2: I don't like it.

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1: No, I can't take one more step towards you.